best life. It's best for us to remember what was. We were waiting on what we thought we wanted. But it happened already. We're perfect. Though we're stolen, they took us because we were too beautiful not to notice. Here's a happy thought. Black children running, playing free, no anxiety.

μεγάλη επιτυχία της Betty Everett, It's in his kiss, The Soup Soup Song, Soup Soup Song, if you remember.

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Am I going crazy? Or is this just a dream? Now wait a minute, I know I'm lying in a field of grass somewhere. So it's all in my head. And then I heard her say, one more time.

0: fire roaring at my back. 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
1: Η ώρα στον κόσμο είναι 3. 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

There was once a shady dame from Seville. Used to wander round the town dressed to kill, and men, if they dare,

The Faubourg Saint-Honoré, where all the millionaires play, is also, I'm so glad to say, Gay Paris. The Rue de Rivoli Arcade, where fancy goods are displayed, there's also bound to be rough trade, Gay Paris. And in Arrondissement 8, the Champs-Élysées, I would rate perhaps the one thing that's straight as can be. And at the Café de la Paix, if you are heading that way, they drink a toast.

this is paradise, gazing at all your charms. It's heavenly in your arms, heaven.

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Every little Lambeth gal

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God, it was too hot to sleep. I followed the sound of a jukebox coming from up the levee. All of a sudden I could hear somebody whistling from

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The fields are empty, abandoned 59 Chevy. 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Yeah, it's when time stood still.

0: Wait, did you hear that?
1: Oh, this is sure stirring up some ghosts for me. She said there's one thing you gotta learn, is not to be afraid of it. I said, no, I like it. I like it, it's good. She said you like it now, but you'll learn to love it later.